0: discover new things about China, and more and more it's getting very interesting.
1: 融汇世界珍品，尽览全球万象。
2: As the expo has grown, Canada has also grown. So this year is the largest presence that we have ever had at the expo.
1: 感受天然纯净，邂逅精密品质，领略多元开放。
3: I think Swiss products that builds quality, traceability, and sustainability is really the products which are going to appeal to Chinese customers.
4: 把海南的特色带来新加坡，同时也把新加坡的特色。
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0: I discover new things about China, and more it's getting very interesting.
1: 融汇世界珍品，尽览全球万象。
2: As the expo has grown, China has also grown. So this year is the largest presence that we have ever had at the expo.
1: 感受天然纯净，邂逅精密品质，领略多元开放。
3: I think Swiss products that builds quality, traceability, and sustainability is really the products which are going to appeal to China.
4: 把海南的特色带来新加坡，我们也把新加坡的特色带来海南，
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0: Logistically for logistics and for connectivity is a very important thing.
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2: Every year I discover new things about China and more it's getting very interesting.
1: 融汇世界珍品，尽览全球万象。
3: As the expo has grown, China has also grown. So this year is the largest presence that we have ever had at the expo.
1: 感受天然纯净，邂逅精密品质，领略多元开放。
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3: Every year I discover new things about China and more it's getting very interesting.
2: 融汇世界珍品，尽览全球万象。
4: As the expo has grown, Canada has also grown. So this year is the largest presence that we have ever had at the expo.
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0: Here, there is a lively atmosphere, lamps dotted here and there in elegant disorder.Turning the night into an artistic scroll brimming with light and color.
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0: In this episode, join me as I wander through the streets of Yore, savor the vibrant flavors of everyday life at Haikou's Mission Hills, and make the most of daytime sightseeing and evening feasting. This is movie town Haikou. No need for filters or special effects. Standing beneath this magnificently restored city gate, one feels as though one has stepped into a bustling street scene from 100 years ago.Let's go and have a look at how this lavishly built complex of retro architecture, whose every brick and tile has been painstakingly crafted by master artisans, revives the indelible imprint of an era that, though long gone, has never been forgotten. Movie Town Haikou, also known as the Century of Memories, recreates the magnificent grandeur, the urban landscapes, neighborhood charms, architectural features,and folk customs from the past century of three major regions, from the Yellow River Basin, the Yangtze River Basin, and the Pearl River Basin. Covering 6 separate scenic areas, including River Town Tales, Fanghua, and Nanyang Vogue, it forms a cluster of attractions with both cultural depth and immersive exploration value.Here, a cinematic hidden gem has been recreated in the Nanyang style from the era of the Republic of China. Every corner, every nook and cranny oozes a distinct film-like quality, which makes it one of Hainan's top iconic spots for immersive cultural tourism. Now, dressed as I am, I'm somewhat out of place, and that is why I'm going to slip into something a bit more fitting and travel back 100 years to old Nanyang.哎，你好。
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0: broken bond between the home country and Southeast Asia. A region known for its emigrants and their descendants, Hainan's historical thread is closely intertwined with the great wave of going south to Nanyang back in the day. And these looks and costumes are among the most vivid carriers of that period's culture. I am suddenly drawn by faint but animated cries drifting over from across the street.
1: This is the school of Jinmei Gong Chen Jiageng.他靠一己之身扛住压力，创办诸多学校，被诸多学生戏称为校主，
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0: At multiple locations within the Nanyang Vogue scenic area, performances are given. Through several classic tales such as martial arts rising in China, patriotic fundraising,and four corners of Cantonese elegance, various dramatic themes are introduced. Scene after scene is on show, blending history and reality, joy and inspiration, excitement and thrill. Against the backdrop of a grand era, through the joys and sorrows, the partings and reunions of various characters, those legendary stories, obscured by the veil of history, slowly unfold,brilliantly interpreting the enduring and eternal spirit of the Chinese nation.
3: Well, that was a fantastical, flying performance, absolutely marvellous. There was Chinese patriotism, there was love, there was martial arts. And sitting here as part of the audience, as you can see, we're basically an extension of the stage here. So there was this feeling of being drawn into the action. It was quite an immersive experience, not one that I'm going to forget in a hurry.
0: The passionate cries from the stage are still ringing in my ears when I turn and step into Yaoche Restaurant and find myself in a completely different scene of everyday life. This eatery has been here for over a decade, witnessing countless film crews come and go.
3: 刚才我路过你们店哈，我就被这个气氛、这个氛围就吸引进来哈。咱们店有什么特色呢？
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0: Here, you can basically get food from anywhere in Asia. I also hadn't expected it to be this popular and indeed this lively. There was just a live band playing over there, although I think they're on a break now. Amazing. What a spread. I shall definitely be coming back.
1: In recent years, Aiko's Mission Hills has been constantly searching for new ways to entertain visitors. Tapping deep into the potential of nighttime consumption, it has woven together light shows, interactive performances, and authentic Hainanese food to create a brand new all-hours tourism experience consisting of sightseeing by day, relaxing by night. This has not only brought the city's nights to life, but is a blueprint for around-the-clock tourism as an economic model.
0: Some people ask me, what has the construction of the Hainan Free Trade Port actually changed for us? And I think the answer lies in the bustling, vibrant life seen on streets everywhere. Haikou is currently reshaping its nighttime economy, turning the flow of people after dark into long-term economic benefits, moving beyond simply buying and selling towards a more immersive cultural experience. This nighttime economy not only enriches the lives of Haikou's residents and visitors, but injects momentum into its economic development.
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0: 融汇世界珍品，尽览全球万象。
2: As the expo has grown, China has also grown. 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